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0: bloody bastard.
1: Hey, you pay attention to something, yeah? These kids ain't the same anymore. You know what's behind it all? Rock and roll. That music is turning the kids into a bunch of sex-hungry, beer-drinking little grazing werewolves.
0: Bloody bastard.
1: Rock and roll.
0: Bloody bastard.

all over Randy Kraft for driving erratically. In the passenger seat of his Toyota Celica, they found a dying Marine, his last victim.

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Tell me, be realistic. This is America. This is not Australia. This is not Europe. This is not where a country overthrows a bunch of people, takes away their weapons so that the people cannot argue any issues. Did King David have swords? Did Jesus tell the apostles to carry a sword with you? Yes.

0: Why is your face red?
1: Explosion.
0: There you go. That is Super Organism.
2: This is Elton John. Super Organism. Really recommend that one.
0: Josh Homme, did you like it?
2: That was wonderful.
0: It's quite good, right?
3: This is a band called Super Organism.
4: Oh my God.
2: It's like a wonderful sense of humor.
5: From NPR Music. Anyone else love this band as much as me?
3: Super Organism. Check them out.

I hear the chatter, but to me it ain't matter. I'm off a stamp passport with some cake batter, getting at her. Of course I bagged her, the shatter and batter. He's the former, I'm the latter. He got a bio, the things he bragged about me when I came out, and I already had it. I'm in the back of G-Man with Royce and Choice Pop. Told me his son was about to get hot. These is town niggas, I'm thinking why not? Get real, it's my rope, so you don't wanna knock. I practice some blackness with Mac in my flows.

Schneider von dieser Pelde. He ain't filthy, no word gymnastics, that's old English. Dipped in plastic, deliver spastic in the fish and slash pizza. She's been spitting a lip on my ring. That's strange, I just gave you this shoe. I bop with a limp, pop a trench. I've been in a trench, I get out the pinch. You can't see you still on the bench. For styles I invent, don't start to print, hoes start to grin. 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Lost in these streets and